Foo Fighters and Window moves up 13 to 12. Big news if you're a Greta Van Fleet fan, because we've got the boys locked in to co-host the Rock 30 the weekend after their new album, Palace for the People, comes out. The release date is October 9th. We'll be talking about that album, and I'm sure a lot of in-depth conversation about Play Your Games right here at number 11.

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2: Partly cloudy skies in the forecast tonight with a low temperature of 54 degrees and winds out of the northwest at 10 to 20. Sunday, look for a chance of showers with a high temperature of 62 and northwesterly winds at 15 to 30 miles an hour. Best chance of rain will be in the afternoon. Sunday night, clear skies and a low temperature of 46 with west winds at 10 to 20. Monday, sunshine with a high temperature of 68 and southwest winds at 10 to 20 miles an hour. Monday night, scattered showers and thunderstorms with a low temperature of 57. Tuesday, showers likely with a high temperature of 75. On Wednesday, plenty of sun with a high temperature of 63. Thursday, showers and a high temperature of 66. Friday, chance of showers mainly in the afternoon with a high temperature of 66 degrees. And for Saturday, we'll see a blend of clouds and sun with temperatures topping out in the mid-60s. That's your latest forecast. I'm meteorologist Ray Miller on Marquette's Rocking Eagle. Right now, it's 70.
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We begin hour three of the Rock 30, number 10, Bill Murray, with A Day to Remember and Always Let You Down. 18 years ago, we had the band Airborne co-host the Rock 30. They just released their new self-titled album on September 4th. They've been touring all over Europe with Judas Priest, and they're checking in from Spain today. We'll continue our conversation with the guys right after we bring on number 9. Oh, dropping from 1, Broken Mirror, here's Architects. Song

0: broken mirror.
1: Dropping from 1 to 9, meaning we have a new number one song later today on The Rock 30, Architects and Broken Mirror right there. Hanging out with Airborne, they're in Spain today, and I got to tell you one thing, man, you guys have been through a lot, but looking back over the past 20 years of Airborne, what period really tested this band the most?
2: Look, I mean, there's many times like that that you're the band that you find you're up against some sort of thing, and we do pick each other up. And I think all the guys in the band do, you know, we are a band of brothers in that way. And along with the crew, you know, yeah, they're right. Family as well. So
3: definitely.
2: This band does go through a lot of
3: our tour manager, Mark Stickland's about to do his 1,000th show.
1: Wow.
3: The end of this tour or the next. So that's 1,000 shows. Adam, our stage manager, and Joel's guitar tech won't be far behind.
2: Yeah.
3: So we are a band of brothers. Everyone really gets along out here and respects each other. And we all believe in, rock and roll. Like,
1: right.
3: That's it.
1: You know? Right.
3: Like, that's the thing. That's why we're here and we all keep going forward, you know.
1: All in the name of rock and roll. We definitely love Airborne co-hosting today. And we'll have another track from their self-titled album to play for you coming up this hour. But right now, From Ashes to New moves into the top 10, 12 to 8, and Die for You on The Rock 30.

0: for you.
1: Die for You from Ashes to New moves up 12 to 8. And if you're looking for this new Papa Roach track on one of their albums, you're going to have to look a little deeper because it actually comes from season 2 of Netflix Devil May Cry. It's called See You in Hell, and Papa Roach moves up 8 to 7 on the Rock 30.

0: See you in hell. Papa Roach moves up 8-7. Now, when we come back, our guest co-host Airborne is going to talk about how Bryan Adams became part of the album and then ask casually if his good friend, the legendary Mutt Lang, could put his ear on it as well.
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2: 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Gone, gone, gone. Autumn Kings moves up 7-6.

0: That is Autumn Kings and Gone, Gone, Gone, moving up 7-6 on the Rock 30. Now, we've got Airborne here. It was 18 years ago since we last had him co-host the show. But look, they've been working on a lot of stuff, and a new album just came out on September 4th. It's self-titled. And look, you work with the legendary Bryan Adams. And then Bryan brought in the legendary producer Mutt Lange into the process. When you put Airborne together with two guys like Bryan Adams and Mutt Lange, what did they actually bring to your songwriting that you hadn't experienced before, and how did that connection happen?
1: Onze Benutard, the label, had reached out to Bryan Adams, and he'd said, you know, he was interested in working some rock, and and then, you know, we'd sent a couple, about six or eight demos to Bryan. We were working on, but there was two in particular that we worked on, a couple of things, and he said, like, do you mind? Because what you're sending me is, I'm loving it, and I know my good friend Mutt Lange, I believe he will love it too.
0: Yeah.
1: And we're like, there he goes. Oh, do you guys mind send him some tracks? No.
0: How about it?
1: Yeah, Bryan had heard of the band, and then Dante hooked this thing up, and what we found with Adams was, you know, he's such a rocker. Really, at the core of him is this rock and roller. And if you go back and listen to Summer '69, those kind of songs, particularly when it's live. And there's a song Kids Want to Rock, Are You Ready? It's called I'm Ready. He's got such a rock and roll bone in him. And he was writing songs to Kiss and stuff like that. So to get to know him, he's a very funny guy. And but he has this thing about always do your best, always do your best. He goes, my thing, Joel, is I grind it out 16 hours a day in the studio. The best idea wins. And, you got a 50, if you get in an Uber, you got a 50-50 chance of stepping in and hearing a Bryan Adams song. I'm like, this guy is like the one-man Canadian Beatles.
0: Right, right.
1: Boy, it's in anyone. But to learn from someone like that, and then, you know, with Mutt Lange getting involved, when I said that we were obsessed with producers, when Ryan and I started the band, we made this A3 chart, this huge chart, with all that we called it the Mutt Nations. Every little Mutt trick he did, we correlated through songs. Like, there's a slide that happens in Highway to Hell. That moment appears in another Def Leppard song, and I went all the way down through everything he did. I go, well, where's he do that again? And I found, I think it was The Cause. I think it was Breathless or something, or Runaway. Wow. It was one of them. There's this da-na-na-na-na kind of Def Leppard-y thing that he put in there. I was like, it's the same moment. It's the same thing. So we would learn these little tricks just from that. But then when the guy says he wants to work on your stuff, it's really nerve-wracking, and he did so much more. We learn a few more things, but there is a magic and a genius.
0: Magical, mystical, genius. Three words to definitely describe the legendary Mutt Lange. Let's hear his touch on this one right here. With a little spice from Bryan Adams as well. Here she comes, Airborne, a Rock 30 Extra.

0: Breaking Benjamin, former number one, Something Wicked, this week down to five. Somebody's going to do it, inevitably, write a story declaring that rock and roll is dead. However, our guest co-hosts Joel and Ryan from Airborne have a pretty good answer for that coming up next.
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4: 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And you shouldn't move your car until those red lights are off and the bus starts to actually move, because then you know that the bus driver has got everybody settled down and everything's good.
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8: It's loud. It's loaded. This is L.A. Lloyd's Rock 30.
0: L.A. Lloyd here, and there's no doubt when you hear a song from Airborne, you know that rock and roll is alive and well. But Joe, Ryan, every few years, somebody writes another story about how rock and roll is dead. I mean, come on, you're in Spain, checking in. Judas Priest, you're opening for them. I guess nobody in that building seems to have gotten the memo, huh?
9: It makes me laugh when people say, you know, rock and roll's dead, rock and roll's dead. You know, it's like, you think you just don't listen to rock and roll, or you don't know what it is, or
10: I haven't met enough people who love it.
9: Yeah, and I think there was a period where it might have got too safe, and I think it got a bit too, you know, cookie cutter. And I think there's a difference now. We're seeing kids for the first time wearing like a Motorhead shirt or a Van Halen shirt, and you know that they're too young to have seen them play.
0: Yeah.
9: But they're so influenced by them, and they love them so much that they've watched every YouTube video there is and learnt who these people are.
0: Mm-hmm.
9: But there's a massive movement of young rock and roll fans.
10: Yeah, so many of them. Yesterday, we stayed at a hotel across the road from a shopping mall. I was getting my watch fixed, and I just saw this little kid, and he had an Iron Maiden shirt on his, with his mum. But I did get a little, it was just a little in my heart. Just like, he just walked along, going about his business with his mum. He's got the Iron Maiden on his back, and I was just like, You get those, there they are there. Got them now.
11: You know, it's,
10: it is real. It's a real thing.
0: It's got to make your heart feel good, man. Seeing a kid walk around with an Iron Maiden shirt on. Hopefully there's a few out there walking around with Airborne shirts as well. Let's get back to the Rock 30 right now. Trying to get to number one. A little bit closer for Nickelback. 6-4 and Rattle the Cage.

0: Starla is from A Perfect Circle 5-3. L.A. Lloyd here, and coming up, after more than 20 years being an airborne, I asked Joel and Ryan from the band what success means to them. Now, apparently one unexpected benefit, all over the world, they keep discovering that people refuse to let them buy their own drink.
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11: New rock, huge guests, and countdown chaos. It's L.A. Lloyd's Rock 30.
0: We will have a new number one song this week on the Rock 30. You'll hear it in just a few minutes. We're hanging out with Airborne today. And when you started Airborne, success probably looked a lot different than it does now. So what does success mean to you today that maybe you never would have understood when the band first started?
12: Well, I mean, wherever we seem to go in the world where we're known, like around here or in through Europe and UK and stuff like Canada and places and one day America, but we walk into a place and someone will recognize the band and you just get free drinks wherever you go. It's like, you know, no, I'm sorry, mate, I'll pay. I'm happy to pay. No, no, you're not paying, you know, right. you're doing shots of these, you know, fans of heavy metal and rock and roll. And, you know, I didn't expect that there would be like a worldwide drink rider.
0: Well, that's a good goal, man. That's a good goal. Your money's no good here, man. I love that.
12: Yeah, it's a good thing.
0: Yeah, I think I need to get up to that rank there. That's pretty good for you guys. Well, looks like Shinedown could have another number one song, up 3-2 with Young Again.

Young again. Shinedown moves up 3-2, which might be good news for the Warning, because if they had made it to number one, then the Warning would not have with Kerosene. Now, Daniela Villarreal says the release of this song is the beginning of a new era for the band, and it gives them a big milestone right here. Their first ever number one song of the L.A. Lloyd Rock 30.

0: I am so happy for The Warning as they move up 2-1. Their first ever number one song in the Rock 30. You just heard Kerosene. Well, Joel Ryan Airborne, it was 18 years ago since you were last on the show. We cannot wait that long to do it again. In fact, next time, I'd love to just sit down with you, have a beer, or maybe a glass of wine.
1: Absolutely, mate. We'd love that.
2: Thank you, mate. We'd love to do that. We'll bring the beer, the wine, the pizza. We'll just show up and we'll have a great time. It'll be good. It'll be a lot of fun.
0: Sounds good. And I hope to add that Airborne album to these plaques on the wall once that thing goes gold or platinum too, man, because it can still happen.
2: There we go.
0: Right?
1: That's what we want.
2: Thank you for your support, mate. We really do appreciate it. And you know what? After all these years, it's bloody good to see you again. And you haven't aged a bit.
0: No, neither have you guys, man. And you're still happy as hell. So I'm glad about that too, man. The rock and roll world has not jaded you at nothing at all. I love that.
2: Well, you either, my friend. So we're still here.
0: All right, brother. Well, take care, man. And good luck on the tour, man. We'll talk soon then.
2: Cheers, Lloyd. See you, mate.
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2: Partly cloudy skies in the forecast tonight with a low temperature of 54 degrees and winds out of the northwest at 10 to 20. Sunday, look for a chance of showers with a high temperature of 62 and northwesterly winds at 15 to 30 miles an hour. Best chance of rain will be in the afternoon. Sunday night, clear skies and a low temperature of 46 with west winds at 10 to 20. Monday, sunshine with a high temperature of 68 and southwest winds at 10 to 20 miles an hour. Monday night, scattered showers and thunderstorms with a low temperature of 57. Tuesday, showers likely with a high temperature of 75. On Wednesday, plenty of sun with a high temperature of 63. Thursday, showers and a high temperature of 66. Friday, chance of showers mainly in the afternoon with a high temperature of 66 degrees. And for Saturday, we'll see a blend of clouds and sun with temperatures topping out in the mid-60s. That's your latest forecast. I'm meteorologist Ray Miller on Marquette's Rocking Eagle. Right now, it's 66.
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2: Partly cloudy skies in the forecast tonight with a low temperature of 54 degrees and winds out of the northwest at 10 to 20. Sunday, look for a chance of showers with a high temperature of 62 and northwesterly winds at 15 to 30 miles an hour. Best chance of rain will be in the afternoon. Sunday night, clear skies and a low temperature of 46 with west winds at 10 to 20. Monday, sunshine with a high temperature of 68 and southwest winds at 10 to 20 miles an hour. Monday night, scattered showers and thunderstorms with a low temperature of 57. Tuesday, showers likely with a high temperature of 75. On Wednesday, plenty of sun with a high temperature of 63. Thursday, showers and a high temperature of 66. Friday, chance of showers mainly in the afternoon with a high temperature of 66 degrees. And for Saturday, we'll see a blend of clouds and sun with temperatures topping out in the mid-60s. That's your latest forecast. I'm meteorologist Ray Miller on Marquette's Rocking Eagle. Right now, it's 64.
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0: This Upper Michigan weather forecast is brought to you by Midtown Bakery in beautiful downtown Negaunee. They're not ordinary, they're extraordinary.
1: Partly cloudy skies in the forecast tonight with a low temperature of 54 degrees and winds out of the northwest at 10 to 20. Sunday, look for a chance of showers with a high temperature of 62 and northwesterly winds at 15 to 30 miles an hour. Best chance of rain will be in the afternoon. Sunday night, clear skies and a low temperature of 46 with west winds at 10 to 20. Monday, sunshine with a high temperature of 68 and southwest winds at 10 to 20 miles an hour. Monday night, scattered showers and thunderstorms with a low temperature of 57. Tuesday, showers likely with a high temperature of 75. On Wednesday, plenty of sun with a high temperature of 63. Thursday, showers and a high temperature of 66. Friday, chance of showers mainly in the afternoon with a high temperature of 66 degrees. And for Saturday, we'll see a blend of clouds and sun with temperatures topping out in the mid-60s. That's your latest forecast. I'm meteorologist Ray Miller on Marquette's Rocking Eagle. Right now, it's 64.
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2: Hello, this is Ann with a pet from You Pause to tell you about. We have a big, glorious albino Oscar. And this character is very friendly for a fish. 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You know, just a quite a interesting fish. So if you know about albino Oscars and you've got a large tank, consider adopting him. He's only $25. He or she. I guess I don't know. Thank you. 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
2: Partly cloudy skies in the forecast tonight with a low temperature of 54 degrees and winds out of the northwest at 10 to 20. Sunday, look for a chance of showers with a high temperature of 62 and northwesterly winds at 15 to 30 miles an hour. Best chance of rain will be in the afternoon. Sunday night, clear skies and a low temperature of 46 with west winds at 10 to 20. Monday, sunshine with a high temperature of 68 and southwest winds at 10 to 20 miles an hour. Monday night, scattered showers and thunderstorms with a low temperature of 57. Tuesday, showers likely with a high temperature of 75. On Wednesday, plenty of sun with a high temperature of 63. Thursday, showers and a high temperature of 66. Friday, chance of showers mainly in the afternoon with a high temperature of 66 degrees. And for Saturday, we'll see a blend of clouds and sun with temperatures topping out in the mid-60s. That's your latest forecast. I'm meteorologist Ray Miller on Marquette's Rocking Eagle. Right now, it's 62.
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1: Partly cloudy skies in the forecast tonight with a low temperature of 54 degrees and winds out of the northwest at 10 to 20. Sunday, look for a chance of showers with a high temperature of 62 and northwesterly winds at 15 to 30 miles an hour. Best chance of rain will be in the afternoon. Sunday night, clear skies and a low temperature of 46 with west winds at 10 to 20. Monday, sunshine with a high temperature of 68 and southwest winds at 10 to 20 miles an hour. Monday night, scattered showers and thunderstorms with a low temperature of 57. Tuesday, showers likely with a high temperature of 75. On Wednesday, plenty of sun with a high temperature of 63. Thursday, showers and a high temperature of 66. Friday, chance of showers mainly in the afternoon with a high temperature of 66 degrees. And for Saturday, we'll see a blend of clouds and sun with temperatures topping out in the mid-60s. That's your latest forecast. I'm meteorologist Ray Miller on Marquette's Rocking Eagle. Right now, it's 62.
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0: 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Whether you're looking for a vehicle to purchase, need maintenance, or have an unfortunate accident, they'll take care of you.
1: Isolated showers will be around through the early morning hours. We'll see mostly cloudy skies. Temperatures drop back to around 54 and it will be breezy. Then scattered rain showers into Sunday as we top out around 62 with a mix of sun and clouds throughout the day and gusty winds too. Staying breezy as we head towards Sunday night. A few clouds rolling through as temperatures bottom out around 46. A little bit warmer for the day on Monday, a high around 68 with sunshine and breezy conditions. Showers and storms forecast to come in for Monday night. More clouds push in too with a low around 57 and winds will trend stronger. We'll see rain showers continuing into Tuesday morning, dry after that, with partly sunny skies and warmer temperatures again, a high of 75. Passing clouds will be around Tuesday night, a low around 54. We cool back down for the middle part of the week, a high around 63 and mostly sunny. A chance of rain showers back in the forecast starting Wednesday night with increasing clouds, a low around 54. We'll still have a chance of rain showers on Thursday, mostly sunny as we top out around 67. Isolated rain showers for Thursday night, partly cloudy with a low of 53. I'm meteorologist Regina Kroll for Marquette's Rocking Eagle. Right now, it's 59 degrees.
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2: Isolated showers will be around through the early morning hours. We'll see mostly cloudy skies. Temperatures drop back to around 54 and it will be breezy. Then scattered rain showers into Sunday as we top out around 62 with a mix of sun and clouds throughout the day and gusty winds too. Staying breezy as we head towards Sunday night, a few clouds rolling through as temperatures bottom out around 46. A little bit warmer for the day on Monday, a high around 68 with sunshine and breezy conditions. Showers and storms forecast to come in for Monday night. More clouds push in too with a low around 57 and winds will trend stronger. We'll see rain showers continuing into Tuesday morning, dry after that, with partly sunny skies and warmer temperatures again, a high of 75. Passing clouds will be around Tuesday night, a low around 54. We cool back down for the middle part of the week, a high around 63 and mostly sunny. A chance of rain showers back in the forecast starting Wednesday night with increasing clouds, a low around 54. We'll still have a chance of rain showers on Thursday, mostly sunny as we top out around 67. Isolated rain showers for Thursday night, partly cloudy with a low of 53. I'm meteorologist Regina Kroll for Marquette's Rocking Eagle. Right now, it's 59 degrees.
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2: Isolated showers will be around through the early morning hours. We'll see mostly cloudy skies. Temperatures drop back to around 54 and it will be breezy. Then scattered rain showers into Sunday as we top out around 62 with a mix of sun and clouds throughout the day and gusty winds too. Staying breezy as we head towards Sunday night. A few clouds rolling through as temperatures bottom out around 46. A little bit warmer for the day on Monday. A high around 68 with sunshine and breezy conditions. Showers and storms forecast to come in for Monday night. More clouds push in too with a low around 57 and winds will trend stronger. We'll see rain showers continuing into Tuesday morning, dry after that, with partly sunny skies and warmer temperatures again, a high of 75. Passing clouds will be around Tuesday night, a low around 54. We cool back down for the middle part of the week, a high around 63 and mostly sunny. A chance of rain showers back in the forecast starting Wednesday night with increasing clouds, a low around 54. We'll still have a chance of rain showers on Thursday, mostly sunny as we top out around 67. Isolated rain showers for Thursday night, partly cloudy with a low of 53. I'm meteorologist Regina Kroll for Marquette's Rocking Eagle.
3: Right now, it's 59 degrees.

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0: This Upper Michigan weather forecast is brought to you by the Skin Lounge, West Washington Street, Marquette, where they blend artistic tattoo work, permanent makeup, and advanced aesthetics.
1: Isolated showers will be around through the early morning hours. We'll see mostly cloudy skies. Temperatures drop back to around 54, and it will be breezy. Then scattered rain showers into Sunday as we top out around 62 with a mix of sun and clouds throughout the day and gusty winds, too. Staying breezy as we head towards Sunday night, a few clouds rolling through as temperatures bottom out around 46. A little bit warmer for the day on Monday, a high around 68 with sunshine and breezy conditions. Showers and storms forecast to come in for Monday night. More clouds push in too with a low around 57 and winds will trend stronger. We'll see rain showers continuing into Tuesday morning, dry after that, with partly sunny skies and warmer temperatures again, a high of 75. Passing clouds will be around Tuesday night, a low around 54. We cool back down for the middle part of the week, a high around 63 and mostly sunny. A chance of rain showers back in the forecast starting Wednesday night with increasing clouds, a low around 54. We'll still have a chance of rain showers on Thursday, mostly sunny as we top out around 67. Isolated rain showers for Thursday night, partly cloudy with a low of 53. I'm meteorologist Regina Kroll for Marquette's Rocking Eagle. Right now, it's 59 degrees.
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2: Isolated showers will be around through the early morning hours. We'll see mostly cloudy skies. Temperatures drop back to around 54 and it will be breezy. Then scattered rain showers into Sunday as we top out around 62 with a mix of sun and clouds throughout the day and gusty winds too. Staying breezy as we head towards Sunday night. A few clouds rolling through as temperatures bottom out around 46. A little bit warmer for the day on Monday, a high around 68 with sunshine and breezy conditions. Showers and storms forecast to come in for Monday night. More clouds push in too with a low around 57 and winds will trend stronger. We'll see rain showers continuing into Tuesday morning, dry after that, with partly sunny skies and warmer temperatures again, a high of 75. Passing clouds will be around Tuesday night, a low around 54. We cool back down for the middle part of the week, a high around 63 and mostly sunny. A chance of rain showers back in the forecast starting Wednesday night with increasing clouds, a low around 54. We'll still have a chance of rain showers on Thursday, mostly sunny as we top out around 67. Isolated rain showers for Thursday night, partly cloudy with a low of 53. I'm meteorologist Regina Kroll for Marquette's Rocking Eagle. Right now, it's 58 degrees.

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We're the UP's Rock. 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
2: Isolated showers will be around through the early morning hours. We'll see mostly cloudy skies. Temperatures drop back to around 54 and it will be breezy. Then scattered rain showers into Sunday as we top out around 62 with a mix of sun and clouds throughout the day and gusty winds too. Staying breezy as we head towards Sunday night, a few clouds rolling through as temperatures bottom out around 46. A little bit warmer for the day on Monday, a high around 68 with sunshine and breezy conditions. Showers and storms forecast to come in for Monday night. More clouds push in too with a low around 57 and winds will trend stronger. We'll see rain showers continuing into Tuesday morning, dry after that, with partly sunny skies and warmer temperatures again, a high of 75. Passing clouds will be around Tuesday night, a low around 54. We cool back down for the middle part of the week, a high around 63 and mostly sunny. A chance of rain showers back in the forecast starting Wednesday night with increasing clouds, a low around 54. We'll still have a chance of rain showers on Thursday, mostly sunny as we top out around 67. Isolated rain showers for Thursday night, partly cloudy with a low of 53. I'm meteorologist Regina Kroll for Marquette's Rocking Eagle. Right now, it's 58 degrees.
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2: This Upper Michigan weather forecast is brought to you by Midtown Bakery in beautiful downtown Negaunee. They're not ordinary, they're extraordinary.
3: Isolated showers will be around through the early morning hours. We'll see mostly cloudy skies. Temperatures drop back to around 54 and it will be breezy. Then scattered rain showers into Sunday as we top out around 62 with a mix of sun and clouds throughout the day and gusty winds too. Staying breezy as we head towards Sunday night. A few clouds rolling through as temperatures bottom out around 46. A little bit warmer for the day on Monday, a high around 68 with sunshine and breezy conditions. Showers and storms forecast to come in for Monday night. More clouds push in too with a low around 57 and winds will trend stronger. We'll see rain showers continuing into Tuesday morning, dry after that, with partly sunny skies and warmer temperatures again, a high of 75. Passing clouds will be around Tuesday night, a low around 54. We cool back down for the middle part of the week, a high around 63 and mostly sunny. A chance of rain showers back in the forecast starting Wednesday night with increasing clouds, a low around 54. We'll still have a chance of rain showers on Thursday, mostly sunny as we top out around 67. Isolated rain showers for Thursday night, partly cloudy with a low of 53. I'm meteorologist Regina Kroll for Marquette's Rocking Eagle.
4: Right now, it's 57 degrees.

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2: Isolated showers will be around through the early morning hours. We'll see mostly cloudy skies. Temperatures drop back to around 54 and it will be breezy. Then scattered rain showers into Sunday as we top out around 62 with a mix of sun and clouds throughout the day and gusty winds too. Staying breezy as we head towards Sunday night. A few clouds rolling through as temperatures bottom out around 46. A little bit warmer for the day on Monday, a high around 68 with sunshine and breezy conditions. Showers and storms forecast to come in for Monday night. More clouds push in too with a low around 57 and winds will trend stronger. We'll see rain showers continuing into Tuesday morning, dry after that, with partly sunny skies and warmer temperatures again, a high of 75. Passing clouds will be around Tuesday night, a low around 54. We cool back down for the middle part of the week, a high around 63 and mostly sunny. A chance of rain showers back in the forecast starting Wednesday night with increasing clouds, a low around 54. We'll still have a chance of rain showers on Thursday, mostly sunny as we top out around 67. Isolated rain showers for Thursday night, partly cloudy with a low of 53. I'm meteorologist Regina Kroll for Marquette's Rocking Eagle. Right now, it's 57 degrees.
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1: 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Open daily 8 to 4.
2: Isolated showers will be around through the early morning hours. We'll see mostly cloudy skies. Temperatures drop back to around 54 and it will be breezy. Then scattered rain showers into Sunday as we top out around 62 with a mix of sun and clouds throughout the day and gusty winds too. Staying breezy as we head towards Sunday night. A few clouds rolling through as temperatures bottom out around 46. A little bit warmer for the day on Monday, a high around 68 with sunshine and breezy conditions. Showers and storms forecast to come in for Monday night. More clouds push in too with a low around 57 and winds will trend stronger. We'll see rain showers continuing into Tuesday morning, dry after that, with partly sunny skies and warmer temperatures again, a high of 75. Passing clouds will be around Tuesday night, a low around 54. We cool back down for the middle part of the week, a high around 63 and mostly sunny. A chance of rain showers back in the forecast starting Wednesday night with increasing clouds, a low around 54. We'll still have a chance of rain showers on Thursday, mostly sunny as we top out around 67. Isolated rain showers for Thursday night, partly cloudy with a low of 53. I'm meteorologist Regina Kroll for Marquette's Rocking Eagle. Right now, it's 56 degrees.

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0: This Upper Michigan weather forecast is brought to you by Marquette GMC. Whether you're looking for a vehicle to purchase, need maintenance, or have an unfortunate accident, they'll take care of you.
1: Isolated showers will be around through the early morning hours. We'll see mostly cloudy skies. Temperatures drop back to around 54 and it will be breezy. Then scattered rain showers into Sunday as we top out around 62 with a mix of sun and clouds throughout the day and gusty winds too. Staying breezy as we head towards Sunday night, a few clouds rolling through as temperatures bottom out around 46. A little bit warmer for the day on Monday, a high around 68 with sunshine and breezy conditions. Showers and storms forecast to come in for Monday night. More clouds push in too with a low around 57 and winds will trend stronger. We'll see rain showers continuing into Tuesday morning, dry after that, with partly sunny skies and warmer temperatures again, a high of 75. Passing clouds will be around Tuesday night, a low around 54. We cool back down for the middle part of the week, a high around 63 and mostly sunny. A chance of rain showers back in the forecast starting Wednesday night with increasing clouds, a low around 54. We'll still have a chance of rain showers on Thursday, mostly sunny as we top out around 67. Isolated rain showers for Thursday night, partly cloudy with a low of 53. I'm meteorologist Regina Kroll for Marquette's Rocking Eagle. Right now, it's 56 degrees.
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2: Isolated showers will be around through the early morning hours. We'll see mostly cloudy skies. Temperatures drop back to around 54 and it will be breezy. Then scattered rain showers into Sunday as we top out around 62 with a mix of sun and clouds throughout the day and gusty winds too. Staying breezy as we head towards Sunday night, a few clouds rolling through as temperatures bottom out around 46. A little bit warmer for the day on Monday, a high around 68 with sunshine and breezy conditions. Showers and storms forecast to come in for Monday night. More clouds push in too with a low around 57 and winds will trend stronger. We'll see rain showers continuing into Tuesday morning, dry after that, with partly sunny skies and warmer temperatures again, a high of 75. Passing clouds will be around Tuesday night, a low around 54. We cool back down for the middle part of the week, a high around 63 and mostly sunny. A chance of rain showers back in the forecast starting Wednesday night with increasing clouds, a low around 54. We'll still have a chance of rain showers on Thursday, mostly sunny as we top out around 67. Isolated rain showers for Thursday night, partly cloudy with a low of 53. I'm meteorologist Regina Kroll for Marquette's Rocking Eagle. Right now, it's 56 degrees.

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1: We'll start off this morning with temperatures in the 50s. By afternoon, we top out around 64. Could see some isolated rain showers around today with a mix of sun and clouds. It will be windy, too. Staying breezy as we head towards Sunday night. A few clouds rolling through as temperatures bottom out around 46. A little bit warmer for the day on Monday, a high around 68 with sunshine and breezy conditions. Showers and storms forecast to come in for Monday night. More clouds push in too with a low around 57 and winds will trend stronger. We'll see rain showers continuing into Tuesday morning, dry after that, with partly sunny skies and warmer temperatures again, a high of 75. Passing clouds will be around Tuesday night, a low around 54. We cool back down for the middle part of the week, a high around 63 and mostly sunny. A chance of rain showers back in the forecast starting Wednesday night with increasing clouds, a low around 54. We'll still have a chance of rain showers on Thursday, mostly sunny as we top out around 67. Isolated rain showers for Thursday night, partly cloudy with a low of 53. High in the upper 60s Friday with isolated rain showers still. I'm meteorologist Regina Kroll for Marquette's Rocking Eagle. Right now, it's 56 degrees.
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1: This Upper Michigan weather forecast is brought to you by the Skin Lounge, West Washington Street, Marquette, where they blend artistic tattoo work, permanent makeup, and advanced aesthetics.
2: We'll start off this morning with temperatures in the 50s. By afternoon, we top out around 64. Could see some isolated rain showers around today with a mix of sun and clouds. It will be windy, too. Staying breezy as we head towards Sunday night. A few clouds rolling through as temperatures bottom out around 46. A little bit warmer for the day on Monday, a high around 68 with sunshine and breezy conditions. Showers and storms forecast to come in for Monday night. More clouds push in, too, with a low around 57 and winds will trend stronger. We'll see rain showers continuing into Tuesday morning, dry after that, with partly sunny skies and warmer temperatures again, a high of 75. Passing clouds will be around Tuesday night, a low around 54. We cool back down for the middle part of the week, a high around 63 and mostly sunny. A chance of rain showers back in the forecast starting Wednesday night with increasing clouds, a low around 54. We'll still have a chance of rain showers on Thursday, mostly sunny as we top out around 67. Isolated rain showers for Thursday night, partly cloudy with a low of 53. High in the upper 60s Friday with isolated rain showers still. I'm meteorologist Regina Kroll for Marquette's Rocking Eagle.
3: Right now, it's 55 degrees.

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1: We'll start off this morning with temperatures in the 50s. By afternoon, we top out around 64. Could see some isolated rain showers around today with a mix of sun and clouds. It will be windy, too. Staying breezy as we head towards Sunday night. A few clouds rolling through as temperatures bottom out around 46. A little bit warmer for the day on Monday, a high around 68 with sunshine and breezy conditions. Showers and storms forecast to come in for Monday night. More clouds push in, too, with a low around 57 and winds will trend stronger. We'll see rain showers continuing into Tuesday morning, dry after that, with partly sunny skies and warmer temperatures again, a high of 75. Passing clouds will be around Tuesday night, a low around 54. We cool back down for the middle part of the week, a high around 63 and mostly sunny. A chance of rain showers back in the forecast starting Wednesday night with increasing clouds, a low around 54. We'll still have a chance of rain showers on Thursday, mostly sunny as we top out around 67. Isolated rain showers for Thursday night, partly cloudy with a low of 53. High in the upper 60s Friday with isolated rain showers still. I'm meteorologist Regina Kroll for Marquette's Rocking Eagle. Right now, it's 55 degrees.
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5: In this one, we're going to talk about Bugane Gijik, Hole in the Day, the Younger, a significant Ojibwe chief who lived from 1825 to 1868. Bugane Gijik succeeded his father, Bugane Gijik the Elder, as head chief of the Mississippi Band of Ojibwe, located in central Minnesota, at the age of 22 after his father's death in 1847. He was very confident despite his young age, and that same year, he was part of a group from multiple tribes that met with U.S. government representatives at Fond du Lac to negotiate some land sales. At this time, the Ojibwe were facing strong government pressure to sell their lands for logging, mining, and non-native settlement. During these negotiations, the young but ambitious Bugane Gijik saw a chance to take action. He suddenly got up to speak and declared that he, like his father, should be first chief of all Minnesota Ojibwe. Other groups, such as the Mille Lacs Band of Ojibwe, did not accept Bugane Gijik as first chief, but the U.S. government did. For the next two decades, Bugane Gijik played a key role in every major treaty between the Ojibwe and the U.S. government. He helped to negotiate and administer annuities, the payments that the government promised in exchange for Ojibwe lands. And when these payments were late or sometimes even stolen by corrupt officials or traders who dealt with the Ojibwe, Bugane Gijik was quick to bring attention to it. He once briefly threatened to join the Dakota warriors led by Ta Oyate Duta, also known as Little Crow, and attacking white settlements when violence broke out between the Dakota and white settlers in 1862. And although he is said to have typically presented himself in an articulate and stately manner, Bugane Gijik also used his position to gain personal benefits for himself and his family. This sparked resentment among the other Ojibwe, even in his own Mississippi band. In 1867, he helped to negotiate the treaty that created the White Earth Reservation in Minnesota. He said that all the Ojibwe in Minnesota should relocate there, but not until the government built houses for relocated families as per negotiations. On June 27, 1868, he left for Washington, D.C. for another treaty negotiation. Outside Crow Wing, he was attacked and killed by a group of Leech Lake Ojibwe. News of his death soon spread throughout Minnesota and as far away as New York. Many at the time believed that Bugane Gijik had been killed by jealous rivals or by other Ojibwe who were still angry over his actions during the U.S.-Dakota War. Decades later, the killers revealed that they had in fact been hired by a group of American and mixed-blood traders led by a merchant named Clement H. Molu. The traders were afraid that Bugane Gijik would exclude them from White Earth and they would lose their businesses. They secretly promised to pay $1,000 to each person who helped kill Bugane Gijik but never actually did so. This broken promise made the killers so angry that they finally revealed the truth. To learn more, visit MNOpedia.org.
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11: We'll start off this morning with temperatures in the 50s. By afternoon, we top out around 64. Could see some isolated rain showers around today with a mix of sun and clouds. It will be windy too. Staying breezy as we head towards Sunday night. A few clouds rolling through as temperatures bottom out around 46. A little bit warmer for the day on Monday, a high around 68 with sunshine and breezy conditions. Showers and storms forecast to come in for Monday night. More clouds push in too with a low around 57 and winds will trend stronger. We'll see rain showers continuing into Tuesday morning, dry after that, with partly sunny skies and warmer temperatures again, a high of 75. Passing clouds will be around Tuesday night, a low around 54. We cool back down for the middle part of the week, a high around 63 and mostly sunny. A chance of rain showers back in the forecast starting Wednesday night with increasing clouds, a low around 54. We'll still have a chance of rain showers on Thursday, mostly sunny as we top out around 67. Isolated rain showers for Thursday night, partly cloudy with a low of 53. High in the upper 60s Friday with isolated rain showers still. I'm meteorologist Regina Kroll for Marquette's Rocking Eagle. Right now, it's 55 degrees.
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0: This Upper Michigan weather forecast is brought to you by Midtown Bakery in beautiful downtown Negaunee. They're not ordinary, they're extraordinary.
1: We'll start off this morning with temperatures in the 50s. By afternoon, we top out around 64. Could see some isolated rain showers around today with a mix of sun and clouds. It will be windy too. Staying breezy as we head towards Sunday night, a few clouds rolling through as temperatures bottom out around 46. A little bit warmer for the day on Monday, a high around 68 with sunshine and breezy conditions. Showers and storms forecast to come in for Monday night. More clouds push in too with a low around 57 and winds will trend stronger. We'll see rain showers continuing into Tuesday morning, dry after that, with partly sunny skies and warmer temperatures again, a high of 75. Passing clouds will be around Tuesday night, a low around 54. We cool back down for the middle part of the week, a high around 63 and mostly sunny. A chance of rain showers back in the forecast starting Wednesday night with increasing clouds, a low around 54. We'll still have a chance of rain showers on Thursday, mostly sunny as we top out around 67. Isolated rain showers for Thursday night, partly cloudy with a low of 53. High in the upper 60s Friday with isolated rain showers still. I'm meteorologist Regina Kroll for Marquette's Rocking Eagle. Right now, it's 54 degrees.
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0: Here's Marquette Police Patrol Captain Jim Finkbeiner with a reminder that a new city law says you can't ride any kind of bikes on downtown or 3rd Street sidewalks.
4: In the downtown area, the DDA area, which includes Washington Street from Lakeshore to 7th, 3rd Street from Fair to Baraga, and South Front Street from Ridge to Baraga. Those streets are considered the downtown areas. Those sidewalks, you can't ride a bike. And really any mobility device. That means e-bikes, scooters, electric skateboards, all those type of things. You can't ride those on the sidewalks in those particular sidewalks ever. Take the caveat that a mobility device also includes wheelchairs, electric wheelchairs. That, of course, is always allowed. That's an ADA, and we would never restrict that. So anybody that's in a wheelchair, electric wheelchair, obviously you have the right to be on the sidewalk. That is never in question. But e-bikes, pedal bikes, scooters, whether they're electrified or not, all those type of things, Segways, none of that can be on the sidewalks in those areas like I just reiterated.
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8: We'll start off this morning with temperatures in the 50s. By afternoon, we top out around 64. Could see some isolated rain showers around today with a mix of sun and clouds. It will be windy, too. Staying breezy as we head towards Sunday night. A few clouds rolling through as temperatures bottom out around 46. A little bit warmer for the day on Monday, a high around 68 with sunshine and breezy conditions. Showers and storms forecast to come in for Monday night. More clouds push in too with a low around 57 and winds will trend stronger. We'll see rain showers continuing into Tuesday morning, dry after that, with partly sunny skies and warmer temperatures again, a high of 75. Passing clouds will be around Tuesday night, a low around 54. We cool back down for the middle part of the week, a high around 63 and mostly sunny. A chance of rain showers back in the forecast starting Wednesday night with increasing clouds, a low around 54. We'll still have a chance of rain showers on Thursday, mostly sunny as we top out around 67. Isolated rain showers for Thursday night, partly cloudy with a low of 53. High in the upper 60s Friday with isolated rain showers still. I'm meteorologist Regina Kroll for Marquette's Rocking Eagle. Right now, it's 54 degrees.
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0: Hey, it's Mitch Bolo. 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

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I don't want to live forsaken. 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
1: We'll start off this morning with temperatures in the 50s. By afternoon, we top out around 64. Could see some isolated rain showers around today with a mix of sun and clouds. It will be windy too. Staying breezy as we head towards Sunday night, a few clouds rolling through as temperatures bottom out around 46. A little bit warmer for the day on Monday, a high around 68 with sunshine and breezy conditions. Showers in

0: Storms forecast to come in for Monday night. More clouds push in too, with a low around 57 and winds will trend stronger. We'll see rain showers continuing into Tuesday morning, dry after that, with partly sunny skies and warmer temperatures again, a high of 75. Passing clouds will be around Tuesday night, a low around 54. We cool back down for the middle part of the week, a high around 63 and mostly sunny. A chance of rain showers back in the forecast starting Wednesday night with increasing clouds, a low around 54. We'll still have a chance of rain showers on Thursday, mostly sunny as we top out around 67. Isolated rain showers for Thursday night, partly cloudy with a low of 53. A high in the upper 60s Friday with isolated rain showers still. I'm meteorologist Regina Kroll for Marquette's Rocking Eagle.
1: Right now, it's 54 degrees.
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4: Marquette City Police Captain Jim Finkbeiner reminds you there are a few things to remember when you're going out to take your dog for a walk.
5: You know, City Marquette, we follow the state rules, which means if your dog is in public, if it's not on private property, your private property, then it needs to be on a leash. It's a 6-foot leash is what the law states. And if you don't have your dog on a leash, then you can be ticketed. There's a couple of things in the City Marquette, too, that we have a really long shoreline, of course, and a lot of beaches and area. But all the bathing beaches in the City of Marquette, no dogs are allowed. And it doesn't make any difference if they're on a leash or not. And that's just for public health safety is the biggest reason. There are other places that dogs can be on a leash in other beach areas, just not in the city along those bathing beaches. The biggest thing is a lot of times we hear, you know, oh, I have control of my dog. He's a really good dog. He likes everybody. But we're still talking about animals. And not everybody's comfortable around animals, of course, too. And we can't always predict everything. So just the safest and most conscientious thing we can do as a person with an animal is to help people feel safe around my animal. And that's to have them on a leash where you know you have control of them all the time.
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15: We'll start off this morning with temperatures in the 50s. By afternoon, we top out around 64. Could see some isolated rain showers around today with a mix of sun and clouds. It will be windy too. Staying breezy as we head towards Sunday night. A few clouds rolling through as temperatures bottom out around 46. A little bit warmer for the day on Monday, a high around 68 with sunshine and breezy conditions. Showers and storms forecast to come in for Monday night. More clouds push in too with a low around 57 and winds will trend stronger. We'll see rain showers continuing into Tuesday morning, dry after that, with partly sunny skies and warmer temperatures again, a high of 75. Passing clouds will be around Tuesday night, a low around 54. We cool back down for the middle part of the week, a high around 63 and mostly sunny. A chance of rain showers back in the forecast starting Wednesday night with increasing clouds, a low around 54. We'll still have a chance of rain showers on Thursday, mostly sunny as we top out around 67. Isolated rain showers for Thursday night, partly cloudy with a low of 53. High in the upper 60s Friday with isolated rain showers still. I'm meteorologist Regina Kroll for Marquette's Rocking Eagle. Right now, it's 54 degrees.
0: 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In your car, in the office, or with your brother's girlfriend. Hey, we're just doing our job. The Rockin' Eagle.

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2: We'll start off this morning with temperatures in the 50s. By afternoon, we top out around 64. Could see some isolated rain showers around today with a mix of sun and clouds. It will be windy too. Staying breezy as we head towards Sunday night. A few clouds rolling through as temperatures bottom out around 46. A little bit warmer for the day on Monday, a high around 68 with sunshine and breezy conditions. Showers and storms forecast to come in for Monday night. More clouds push in too with a low around 57 and winds will trend stronger. We'll see rain showers continuing into Tuesday morning, dry after that, with partly sunny skies and warmer temperatures again, a high of 75. Passing clouds will be around Tuesday night, a low around 54. We cool back down for the middle part of the week, a high around 63 and mostly sunny. A chance of rain showers back in the forecast starting Wednesday night with increasing clouds, a low around 54. We'll still have a chance of rain showers on Thursday, mostly sunny as we top out around 67. Isolated rain showers for Thursday night, partly cloudy with a low of 53. High in the upper 60s Friday with isolated rain showers still. I'm meteorologist Regina Kroll for Marquette's Rocking Eagle. Right now it's 53 degrees.
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0: Marquette. 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
8: We'll start off this morning with temperatures in the 50s. By afternoon, we top out around 64. Could see some isolated rain showers around today with a mix of sun and clouds. It will be windy, too. Staying breezy as we head towards Sunday night. A few clouds rolling through as temperatures bottom out around 46. A little bit warmer for the day on Monday. A high around 68 with sunshine and breezy conditions. Showers and storms forecast to come in for Monday night. More clouds push in, too, with a low around 57 and winds will trend stronger. We'll see rain showers continuing into Tuesday morning, dry after that, with partly sunny skies and warmer temperatures again, a high of 75. Passing clouds will be around Tuesday night, a low around 54. We cool back down for the middle part of the week, a high around 63 and mostly sunny. A chance of rain showers back in the forecast starting Wednesday night with increasing clouds, a low around 54. We'll still have a chance of rain showers on Thursday, mostly sunny as we top out around 67. Isolated rain showers for Thursday night, partly cloudy with a low of 53. High in the upper 60s Friday with isolated rain showers still. I'm meteorologist Regina Kroll for Marquette's Rocking Eagle. Right now, it's 54 degrees.
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0: Here's Marquette Police Patrol Captain Jim Finkbeiner with a reminder that a new city law says you can't ride any kind of bikes on downtown or 3rd Street sidewalks.
1: In the downtown area, the DDA area, which includes Washington Street from Lakeshore to 7th, 3rd Street from Fair to Berryga, and South Front Street from Ridge to Berryga. Those streets are considered the downtown areas. Those sidewalks, you can't ride a bike. And really any mobility device. That means e-bikes, scooters, electric skateboards, all those type of things. You can't ride those on the sidewalks in those particular sidewalks ever. Take the caveat that a mobility device also includes wheelchairs, electric wheelchairs. That, of course, is always allowed. That's an ADA, and we would never restrict that. So anybody that's in a wheelchair, electric wheelchair, obviously you have the right to be on the sidewalk. That is never in question. But e-bikes, pedal bikes, scooters, whether they're electrified or not, all those type of things, Segways, none of that can be on the sidewalks in those areas like I just reiterated.
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0: This Upper Michigan weather forecast is brought to you by the Skin Lounge, West Washington Street, Marquette, where they blend artistic tattoo work, permanent makeup, and advanced aesthetics.
1: Breezy winds are moving through the region today, coming from our west at 20 miles per hour, gusting to 30. Partly sunny skies with a high of 64. Tonight, skies are mostly clear with a low of 46. West winds at 15 miles per hour, gust to 25. Mostly sunny skies on a Monday with a high of 68. Southwest winds at 15 miles per hour, gust to 25, dragging warm, moist air back into the region. That'll cause spotty rain showers early Tuesday morning, but clear to partly sunny skies and a high of 73. Southwest winds at 20 miles per hour, gust to 40. Winds settle down on Wednesday with mostly sunny skies and a high of 66. Rain showers move back in on Thursday, partly sunny, high of 66. Friday, isolated showers over the afternoon, mostly sunny, with a high of 67. Skies gradually clear through the weekend. I'm meteorologist Bella Pittman for Marquette's Rocking Eagle. Right now, it's 54 degrees.
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0: Marquette City Police Chief Ryan Grimm talks about a certain type of e-bike not allowed in the city.
1: The e-motos or e-motorcycles, e-dirt bikes, whatever you want to call them, those are not allowed on the multi-use path or actually on any city street. We see them all the time. We've been dealing with them the best we can, but they're very dangerous, and they certainly are not allowed on the multi-use path. Yeah, it's those smaller-looking motorcycles that you see out on the streets. They don't have pedals, or if they do, they're not functioning pedals, and they've got a lot more than the 750 watts that are allowed. The people that we're seeing driving them are not normally licensed individuals, so to actually get it street legal, it would have to be registered, insured. You'd have to have a cycle endorsement. You'd have to have a driver's license. So that stuff is not what we're experiencing when we're trying to enforce that.
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3: Breezy winds are moving through the region today, coming from our west at 20 miles per hour, gusting to 30. Partly sunny skies with a high of 64. Tonight, skies are mostly clear with a low of 46. West winds at 15 miles per hour, gust to 25. Mostly sunny skies on a Monday with a high of 68. Southwest winds at 15 miles per hour, gust to 25, dragging warm, moist air back into the region. That'll cause spotty rain showers early Tuesday morning, but clear to partly sunny skies and a high of 73. Southwest winds at 20 miles per hour, gust to 40. Winds settle down on Wednesday with mostly sunny skies and a high of 66. Rain showers move back in on Thursday, partly sunny, high of 66. Friday, isolated showers over the afternoon, mostly sunny, with a high of 67. Skies gradually clear through the weekend. I'm meteorologist Bella Pittman for Marquette's Rocking Eagle. Right now, it's 57 degrees.
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2: Breezy winds are moving through the region today, coming from our west at 20 miles per hour, gusting to 30. Partly sunny skies with a high of 64. Tonight, skies are mostly clear with a low of 46. West winds at 15 miles per hour, gust to 25. Mostly sunny skies on a Monday with a high of 68. Southwest winds at 15 miles per hour, gust to 25, dragging warm, moist air back into the region. That'll cause spotty rain showers early Tuesday morning. They clear to partly sunny skies and a high of 73. Southwest winds at 20 miles per hour, gust to 40. Winds settle down on Wednesday with mostly sunny skies and a high of 66. Rain showers move back in on Thursday, partly sunny, high of 66. Friday, isolated showers over the afternoon, mostly sunny, with a high of 67. Skies gradually clear through the weekend. I'm meteorologist Bella Pittman for Marquette's Rocking Eagle. Right now, it's 57 degrees.
3: Here's Marquette Police Patrol Captain Jim Finkbeiner with a reminder that a new city law says you can't ride any kind of bikes on downtown or 3rd Street sidewalks.
4: In the downtown area, the DDA area, which includes Washington Street from Lakeshore to 7th, 3rd Street from Fair to Baraga, and South Front Street from Ridge to Baraga. Those streets are considered the downtown areas. Those sidewalks, you can't ride a bike. And really any mobility device. That means e-bikes, scooters, electric skateboards, all those type of things. You can't ride those on the sidewalks in those particular sidewalks ever. Take the caveat that a mobility device also includes wheelchairs, electric wheelchairs. That, of course, is always allowed. That's an ADA, and we would never restrict that. So anybody that's in a wheelchair, electric wheelchair, obviously you have the right to be on the sidewalk. That is never in question. But e-bikes, pedal bikes, scooters, whether they're electrified or not, all those type of things, Segways, none of that can be on the sidewalks in those areas like I just reiterated.
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6: Breezy winds are moving through the region today, coming from our west at 20 miles per hour, gusting to 30. Partly sunny skies with a high of 64. Tonight, skies are mostly clear with a low of 46. West winds at 15 miles per hour, gust to 25. Mostly sunny skies on a Monday with a high of 68. Southwest winds at 15 miles per hour, gust to 25, dragging warm, moist air back into the region. That'll cause spotty rain showers early Tuesday morning, but clear to partly sunny skies and a high of 73. Southwest winds at 20 miles per hour, gust to 40. Winds settle down on Wednesday with mostly sunny skies and a high of 66. Rain showers move back in on Thursday, partly sunny, high of 66. Friday, isolated showers over the afternoon, mostly sunny with a high of 67. Skies gradually clear through the weekend. I'm meteorologist Bella Pittman for Marquette's Rocking Eagle. Right now it's 59 degrees.
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2: Breezy winds are moving through the region today, coming from our west at 20 miles per hour, gusting to 30.

0: partly sunny skies with a high of 64. Tonight, skies are mostly clear with a low of 46. West winds at 15 miles per hour, gusts to 25. Mostly sunny skies on a Monday with a high of 68. Southwest winds at 15 miles per hour, gusts to 25, dragging warm, moist air back into the region. That'll cause spotty rain showers early Tuesday morning, but clear to partly sunny skies and a high of 73. Southwest winds at 20 miles per hour, gust to 40. Winds settle down on Wednesday with mostly sunny skies and a high of 66. Rain showers move back in on Thursday, partly sunny, high of 66. Friday, isolated showers over the afternoon, mostly sunny, with a high of 67. Skies gradually clear through the weekend. I'm meteorologist Bella Pittman for Marquette's Rocking Eagle. Right now, it's 61 degrees.
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0: Here's Marquette City Police Patrol Captain Jim Finkbeiner with a reminder of what to do when you see flashing lights on a school bus.
1: If you see the yellow lights start to flash, you need to start to get to stop now. It's not allowing you to, like, oh, hurry up and get past the bus. All right, so if the yellow lights are flashing, you should be looking to stop, and you should be stopping at least 50 feet from that bus. Give it some space. When the overhead lights start to flash red, you have to be stopped at that point. You can't pass the bus. If you pass the bus at that point, when the lights are red, that is a violation you can be ticketed for. And you shouldn't move your car until those red lights are off and the bus starts to actually move, because then you know that the bus driver has got everybody settled down and everything's good.
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3: Breezy winds are moving through the region today, coming from our west at 20 miles per hour, gusting to 30. Partly sunny skies with a high of 64. Tonight, skies are mostly clear with a low of 46. West winds at 15 miles per hour, gust to 25. Mostly sunny skies on a Monday with a high of 68. Southwest winds at 15 miles per hour, gust to 25, dragging warm, moist air back into the region. That'll cause spotty rain showers early Tuesday morning. They clear to partly sunny skies and a high of 73. Southwest winds at 20 miles per hour, gust to 40. Winds settle down on Wednesday with mostly sunny skies and a high of 66. Rain showers move back in on Thursday, partly sunny, high of 66. Friday, isolated showers over the afternoon, mostly sunny, with a high of 67. Skies gradually clear through the weekend. I'm meteorologist Bella Pittman for Marquette's Rocking Eagle.
4: Right now, it's 61 degrees.
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0: This Upper Michigan weather forecast is brought to you by Marquette GMC. Whether you're looking for a vehicle to purchase, need maintenance, or have an unfortunate accident, they'll take care of you.
1: Breezy winds are moving through this afternoon from our northwest at 20 miles per hour, gusting to 30. Mostly sunny skies with a high of 64. Tonight, skies are mostly clear with a low of 46. West winds at 15 miles per hour, gust to 25. Mostly sunny skies on a Monday with a high of 68. Southwest winds at 15 miles per hour, gust to 25, dragging warm, moist air back into the region. That'll cause spotty rain showers early Tuesday morning, but clear to partly sunny skies and a high of 73. Southwest winds at 20 miles per hour, gust to 40. Winds settle down on Wednesday with mostly sunny skies and a high of 66. Rain showers move back in on Thursday, partly sunny, high of 66. Friday, isolated showers over the afternoon, mostly sunny, with a high of 67. Skies gradually clear through the weekend. I'm meteorologist Bella Pittman for Marquette's Rocking Eagle. Right now, it's 61 degrees.
0: Here's Marquette Police Patrol Captain Jim Finkbeiner with a reminder that a new city law says you can't ride any kind of bikes on downtown or 3rd Street sidewalks.
2: In the downtown area, the DDA area, which includes Washington Street from Lakeshore to 7th, 3rd Street from Fair to Berriga, and South Front Street from Ridge to Berriga. Those streets are considered the downtown areas. Those sidewalks, you can't ride a bike. And really any mobility device. That means e-bikes, scooters, electric skateboards, all those type of things. You can't ride those on the sidewalks in those particular sidewalks ever. Take the caveat that a mobility device also includes wheelchairs, electric wheelchairs. That, of course, is always allowed. That's an ADA, and we would never restrict that. So anybody that's in a wheelchair, electric wheelchair, obviously you have the right to be on the sidewalk. That is never in question. But e-bikes, pedal bikes, scooters, whether they're electrified or not, all those type of things, Segways, none of that can be on the sidewalks in those areas like I just reiterated.
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0: Marquette. 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
7: Breezy winds are moving through this afternoon from our northwest at 20 miles per hour, gusting to 30. Mostly sunny skies with a high of 64. Tonight, skies are mostly clear with a low of 46. West winds at 15 miles per hour gust to 25. Mostly sunny skies on a Monday with a high of 68. Southwest winds at 15 miles per hour gust to 25, dragging warm, moist air back into the region. That'll cause spotty rain showers early Tuesday morning. They clear to partly sunny skies and a high of 73. Southwest winds at 20 miles per hour gust to 40. Winds settle down on Wednesday with mostly sunny skies and a high of 66. Rain showers move back in on Thursday, partly sunny, high of 66. Friday, isolated showers over the afternoon, mostly sunny, with a high of 67. Skies gradually clear through the weekend. I'm meteorologist Bella Pittman for Marquette's Rocking Eagle. Right now it's 63 degrees.
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1: Breezy winds are moving through this afternoon from our northwest at 20 miles per hour, gusting to 30. Mostly sunny skies with a high of 64. Tonight, skies are mostly clear with a low of 46. West winds at 15 miles per hour, gust to 25. Mostly sunny skies on a Monday with a high of 68. Southwest winds at 15 miles per hour, gust to 25, dragging warm, moist air back into the region. That'll cause spotty rain showers early Tuesday morning, but clear to partly sunny skies and a high of 73. Southwest winds at 20 miles per hour, gust to 40. Winds settle down on Wednesday with mostly sunny skies and a high of 66. Rain showers move back in on Thursday, partly sunny, high of 66. Friday, isolated showers over the afternoon, mostly sunny, with a high of 67. Skies gradually clear through the weekend. I'm meteorologist Bella Pittman for Marquette's Rocking Eagle. Right now it's 63 degrees.
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1: This Upper Michigan weather forecast is brought to you by the Skin Lounge, West Washington Street, Marquette, where they blend artistic tattoo work, permanent makeup, and advanced aesthetics.
2: Breezy winds are moving through this afternoon from our northwest at 20 miles per hour, gusting to 30. Mostly sunny skies with a high of 64. Tonight, skies are mostly clear with a low of 46. West winds at 15 miles per hour, gust to 25. Mostly sunny skies on a Monday with a high of 68. Southwest winds at 15 miles per hour, gust to 25, dragging warm, moist air back into the region. That'll cause spotty rain showers early Tuesday morning, but clear to partly sunny skies and a high of 73. Southwest winds at 20 miles per hour, gust to 40. Winds settle down on Wednesday with mostly sunny skies and a high of 66. Rain showers move back in on Thursday, partly sunny, high of 66. Friday, isolated showers over the afternoon, mostly sunny, with a high of 67. Skies gradually clear through the weekend. I'm meteorologist Bella Pittman for Marquette's Rocking Eagle. Right now it's 63 degrees.
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0: hard. 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
1: Breezy winds are moving through this afternoon from our northwest at 20 miles per hour, gusting to 30. Mostly sunny skies with a high of 64. Tonight, skies are mostly clear with a low of 46. West winds at 15 miles per hour, gust to 25. Mostly sunny skies on a Monday with a high of 68. Southwest winds at 15 miles per hour, gust to 25, dragging warm, moist air back into the region. That'll cause spotty rain showers early Tuesday morning, but clear to partly sunny skies and a high of 73. Southwest winds at 20 miles per hour, gust to 40. Winds settle down on Wednesday with mostly sunny skies and a high of 66. Rain showers move back in on Thursday, partly sunny, high of 66. Friday, isolated showers over the afternoon, mostly sunny, with a high of 67. Skies gradually clear through the weekend. I'm meteorologist Bella Pittman for Marquette's Rocking Eagle. Right now, it's 58 degrees.
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0: Marquette. Get ready for a night of country hits, huge energy, and pure Texas country music. Might have been a guy. 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I love you like crazy. 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
7: Breezy winds are moving through this afternoon from our northwest at 20 miles per hour, gusting to 30. Mostly sunny skies with a high of 64. Tonight, skies are mostly clear with a low of 46. West winds at 15 miles per hour, gust to 25. Mostly sunny skies on a Monday with a high of 68. Southwest winds at 15 miles per hour, gust to 25, dragging warm, moist air back into the region. That'll cause spotty rain showers early Tuesday morning, but clear to partly sunny skies and a high of 73. Southwest winds at 20 miles per hour, gust to 40. Winds settle down on Wednesday with mostly sunny skies and a high of 66. Rain showers move back in on Thursday, partly sunny, high of 66. Friday, isolated showers over the afternoon, mostly sunny, with a high of 67. Skies gradually clear through the weekend. I'm meteorologist Bella Pittman for Marquette's Rocking Eagle. Right now, it's 60 degrees.
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0: Michigan weather forecast is brought to you by Midtown Bakery in beautiful downtown Negaunee. They're not ordinary, they're extraordinary.
1: Breezy winds are moving through this afternoon from our northwest at 20 miles per hour, gusting to 30. Mostly sunny skies with a high of 64. Tonight, skies are mostly clear with a low of 46. West winds at 15 miles per hour, gust to 25. Mostly sunny skies on a Monday with a high of 68. Southwest winds at 15 miles per hour, gust to 25, dragging warm, moist air back into the region. That'll cause spotty rain showers early Tuesday morning, but clear to partly sunny skies and a high of 73. Southwest winds at 20 miles per hour, gust to 40. Winds settle down on Wednesday with mostly sunny skies and a high of 66. Rain showers move back in on Thursday, partly sunny, high of 66. Friday, isolated showers over the afternoon, mostly sunny, with a high of 67. Skies gradually clear through the weekend. I'm meteorologist Bella Pittman for Marquette's Rocking Eagle. Right now it's 63 degrees.
0: Marquette City Police Captain Jim Finkbeiner reminds you there are a few things to remember when you're going out to take your dog for a walk.
2: You know, City Marquette, we follow the state rules, which means if your dog is in public, if it's not on private property, your private property, then it needs to be on a leash. It's a 6-foot leash is what the law states. And if you don't have your dog on a leash, then you can be ticketed. There's a couple of things in the City Marquette, too, that we have a really long shoreline, of course, and a lot of beaches and area. But all the bathing beaches in the City of Marquette, no dogs are allowed. And it doesn't make any difference if they're on a leash or not. And that's just for public health safety is the biggest reason. There are other places that dogs can be on a leash in other beach areas, just not in the city along those bathing beaches. The biggest thing is a lot of times we hear, you know, oh, I have control of my dog. He's a really good dog. He likes everybody. But we're still talking about animals, and not everybody's comfortable around animals, of course, too. And we can't always predict everything. So just the safest and most conscientious thing we can do as a person with an animal is to help people feel safe around my animal, and that's to have them on a leash where you know you have control of them all the time.
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6: Breezy winds are moving through this afternoon from our northwest at 20 miles per hour, gusting to 30. Mostly sunny skies with a high of 64. Tonight, skies are mostly clear with a low of 46. West winds at 15 miles per hour, gust to 25. Mostly sunny skies on a Monday with a high of 68. Southwest winds at 15 miles per hour, gusts to 25, dragging warm, moist air back into the region. That'll cause spotty rain showers early Tuesday morning, but clear to partly sunny skies and a high of 73. Southwest winds at 20 miles per hour, gusts to 40. Winds settle down on Wednesday with mostly sunny skies and a high of 66. Rain showers move back in on Thursday, partly sunny, high of 66. Friday, isolated showers over the afternoon, mostly sunny, with a high of 67. Skies gradually clear through the weekend. I'm meteorologist Bella Pittman for Marquette's Rocking Eagle. Right now it's 63 degrees.
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1: Some cloudiness can linger in parts of the area tonight. Lows will make it down into the mid to upper 40s. West winds will be breezy, 10 to 20 miles per hour. Higher gusts possible. Monday, clouds will be on the increase. Highs top out near 68. Winds turn to the south and diminish to 5 to 10. Monday night, mostly cloudy. Showers and storms build into the region. Lows drop to 58. South winds become breezy, increasing to 15 to 25. Higher gusts possible. Tuesday, cloudiness early, sunny for the afternoon. Highs warm into the low 70s. Winds turn to the west and remain breezy, 10 to 20. Higher gusts once again possible. Tuesday night, mostly clear. Lows fall back to 52. Wednesday, mostly sunny. Highs reach 65. And then Wednesday night, some passing clouds and lows head down to 55. I'm Phil Jensko for Marquette's Rocking Eagle. Right now it's 62.
0: Here's Marquette Police Patrol Captain Jim Finkbeiner with a reminder that a new city law says you can't ride any kind of bikes on downtown or 3rd Street sidewalks.
2: In the downtown area, the DDA area, which includes Washington Street from Lakeshore to 7th, 3rd Street from Fair to Baraga, and South Front Street from Ridge to Baraga. Those streets are considered the downtown areas. Those sidewalks, you can't ride a bike. And really any mobility device. That means e-bikes, scooters, electric skateboards, all those type of things. You can't ride those on the sidewalks in those particular sidewalks ever. Take the caveat that a mobility device also includes wheelchairs, electric wheelchairs. That, of course, is always allowed. That's an ADA, and we would never restrict that. So anybody that's in a wheelchair, electric wheelchair, obviously you have the right to be on the sidewalk. That is never in question. But e-bikes, pedal bikes, scooters, whether they're electrified or not, all those type of things, Segways, none of that can be on the sidewalks in those areas like I just reiterated.
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1: Make your Saturdays count this September at Ojibwa Casino, Barriga, and Marquette with Lucky Leaves. 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All you have to do is be playing with your Rewards Club card during the drawings to be eligible to win a share of $38,000. 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
2: On August 20th, 1794, the Battle of Fallen Timbers marked the final major conflict of the Northwest Indian War, a struggle over control of the Northwest Territory. The battle took place near the Maumee River in present-day Maumee, Ohio, in a forest of trees knocked down by a tornado, creating a difficult and chaotic battlefield. Around 3,000 strong, the United States forces were led by Major General Anthony Wayne, and they faced a united Native Confederacy, around 1,300 strong, that included Shawnee, Delaware, and Anishinaabe warriors. Among them, Odawa fighters led by Agushawa. The battle lasted just over an hour. There were at least 50 combined casualties and over 100 wounded when U.S. forces gained the upper hand and the Confederacy was forced to retreat. In the years that followed, treaties required Native nations to give up large portions of their land in what is now Ohio, changing the course of the region's history. The Battle of Fallen Timbers remains a pivotal moment in Great Lakes history.
0: This has been another Native History Minute brought to you by the Ojibwa Casinos of Barriga and Marquette.
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7: Some cloudiness can linger in parts of the area tonight. Lows will make it down into the mid to upper 40s. West winds will be breezy, 10 to 20 miles per hour. Higher gusts possible. Monday, clouds will be on the increase. Highs top out near 68. Winds turn to the south and diminish to 5 to 10. Monday night, mostly cloudy. Showers and storms build into the region. Lows drop to 58. South winds become breezy, increasing to 15 to 25. Higher gusts possible. Tuesday, cloudiness early, sunny for the afternoon. Highs warm into the low 70s. Winds turn to the west and remain breezy, 10 to 20. Higher gusts once again possible. Tuesday night, mostly clear. Lows fall back to 52. Wednesday, mostly sunny. Highs reach 65. And then Wednesday night, some passing clouds and lows head down to 55. I'm Phil Jensko for Marquette's Rocking Eagle. Right now it's 62.
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2: Some cloudiness can linger in parts of the area tonight. Lows will make it down into the mid to upper 40s. West winds will be breezy, 10 to 20 miles per hour. Higher gusts possible. Monday, clouds will be on the increase. Highs top out near 68. Winds turn to the south and diminish to 5 to 10. Monday night, mostly cloudy. Showers and storms build into the region. Lows drop to 58. South winds become breezy, increasing to 15 to 25. Higher gusts possible. Tuesday, cloudiness early, sunny for the afternoon. Highs warm into the low 70s. Winds turn to the west and remain breezy, 10 to 20. Higher gusts once again possible. Tuesday night, mostly clear. Lows fall back to 52. Wednesday, mostly sunny. Highs reach 65. And then Wednesday night, some passing clouds and lows head down to 55. I'm Phil Jensko for Marquette's Rocking Eagle.
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6: Some cloudiness can linger in parts of the area tonight. Lows will make it down into the mid to upper 40s. West winds will be breezy, 10 to 20 miles per hour. Higher gusts possible. Monday, clouds will be on the increase. Highs top out near 68. Winds turn to the south and diminish to 5 to 10. Monday night, mostly cloudy. Showers and storms build into the region. Lows drop to 58. South winds become breezy, increasing to 15 to 25. Higher gusts possible. Tuesday, cloudiness early, sunny for the afternoon, highs warm into the low 70s, winds turn to the west and remain breezy, 10 to 20, higher gusts once again possible. Tuesday night, mostly clear, lows fall back to 52, Wednesday, mostly sunny, highs reach 65, and then Wednesday night, some passing clouds and lows head down to 55. I'm Phil Jensko for Marquette's Rocking Eagle.
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0: Marquette City Police Chief Ryan Grimm talks about a certain type of e-bike not allowed in the city.
1: The e-motos or e-motorcycles, e-dirt bikes, whatever you want to call them, those are not allowed on the multi-use path or actually on any city street. We see them all the time. We've been dealing with them the best we can, but they're very dangerous, and they certainly are not allowed on the multi-use path. Yeah, it's those smaller-looking motorcycles that you see out on the streets. They don't have pedals, or if they do, they're not functioning pedals, and they've got a lot more than the 750 watts that are allowed. The people that we're seeing driving them are not normally licensed individuals, so to actually get it street legal, it would have to be registered, insured. You'd have to have a cycle endorsement. You'd have to have a driver's license. So that stuff is not what we're experiencing when we're trying to enforce that.
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0: This Upper Michigan weather forecast is brought to you by the Skin Lounge, West Washington Street, Marquette, where they blend artistic tattoo work, permanent makeup, and advanced aesthetics.
1: Some cloudiness can linger in parts of the area tonight. Lows will make it down into the mid to upper 40s. West winds will be breezy, 10 to 20 miles per hour. Higher gusts possible. Monday, clouds will be on the increase. Highs top out near 68. Winds turn to the south and diminish to 5 to 10. Monday night, mostly cloudy. Showers and storms build into the region. Lows drop to 58. South winds become breezy, increasing to 15 to 25. Higher gusts possible. Tuesday, cloudiness early, sunny for the afternoon. Highs warm into the low 70s. Winds turn to the west and remain breezy, 10 to 20. Higher gusts once again possible. Tuesday night, mostly clear. Lows fall back to 52. Wednesday, mostly sunny. Highs reach 65. And then Wednesday night, some passing clouds and lows head down to 55. I'm Phil Jensko for Marquette's Rocking Eagle.
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7: Some cloudiness can linger in parts of the area tonight. Lows will make it down into the mid to upper 40s. West winds will be breezy, 10 to 20 miles per hour. Higher gusts possible. Monday, clouds will be on the increase. Highs top out near 68. Winds turn to the south and diminish to 5 to 10. Monday night, mostly cloudy. Showers and storms build into the region. Lows drop to 58. South winds become breezy, increasing to 15 to 25. Higher gusts possible. Tuesday, cloudiness early, sunny for the afternoon, highs warm into the low 70s, winds turn to the west and remain breezy, 10 to 20, higher gusts once again possible. Tuesday night, mostly clear, lows fall back to 52, Wednesday, mostly sunny, highs reach 65, and then Wednesday night, some passing clouds and lows head down to 55. I'm Phil Jensko for Marquette's Rocking Eagle.
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0: Here's Marquette Police Patrol Captain Jim Finkbeiner with a reminder that a new city law says you can't ride any kind of bikes on downtown or 3rd Street sidewalks.
1: In the downtown area, the DDA area, which includes Washington Street from Lakeshore to 7th, 3rd Street from Fair to Baraga, and South Front Street from Ridge to Baraga. Those streets are considered the downtown areas. Those sidewalks, you can't ride a bike. And really any mobility device. That means e-bikes, scooters, electric skateboards, all those type of things. You can't ride those on the sidewalks in those particular sidewalks ever. Take the caveat that a mobility device also includes wheelchairs, electric wheelchairs. That, of course, is always allowed. That's an ADA, and we would never restrict that. So anybody that's in a wheelchair, electric wheelchair, obviously you have the right to be on the sidewalk. That is never in question. But e-bikes, pedal bikes, scooters, whether they're electrified or not, all those type of things, Segways, none of that can be on the sidewalks in those areas like I just reiterated.
2: This safety message is brought to you by Anytime Fitness in Harvey, St. Michael Catholic Church in Marquette, and Willie's Tire Shop of Ishpeming and Marquette.
3: Kicking off another huge set of rock. Now.
4: Yay! The Rockin' Eagle.